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Said that's a cool, cool lounging, Atlantic City bounding. 1920 to the 1970s, a shame with some pool. Hoes, yo, some Eddie, get a ready real cool.

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It's like smoking the right, the final rights, the vinyl rights, rules, music, rules.

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I see the smoke, the cloud of Kaya, night and day it don't expire, like a sacrificial pyre.

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And what then is time, space, minute, x, t, and t. The first thing is

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Sonidos paralelos. Acá, en Uniradio.

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1: Jazz.
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1: 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That's it.

0: 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Matthew Dear, Headcage.
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2: Y'all ain't from around here, are you? Where you boys trying to get to? The swamp.

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And so she wandered through the doorway, just like a shadow from the tomb. She said her stereo was four-way, and I just love it in a room.

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Well, I was born to have adventure, so I just followed up the steps. Right past the fuming incense stencher, to where she hung a castanet. She said she was a magic mama, and she could throw a mean tirade.

0: some rock and roll. This is an oldie but goodie. It's called To Plain Shame.
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